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11: FX confirmed that The Bear will end its fifth season, premiering June 25th on Hulu. All 8 episodes will be released at once, available for streaming at 9 p.m. Eastern Time. Season 5 begins this morning after Sydney, the morning after Sydney, Richie, and Natalie learn that Carmi has left the restaurant business. The new partners face financial trouble, a possible sale, and a major storm. Matthew Lillard has joined the cast of Superman, Man of Tomorrow, the follow-up to the 2025 hit Superman. His character has not yet been revealed. The film continues after the events of Superman as the hero joins forces with Lex Luthor, played by Nicholas Hoult, to battle Brainiac, portrayed by Lars Eidinger. The film is set for release July 9th, 2027. And Ted Turner, founder of CNN and a major force in global media and philanthropy, has died at the age of 87. Turner revealed in 2018 that he had Lewy body dementia. He launched CNN in 1980, creating the first 24-hour news network. He also owned the Atlanta Braves. Turner's also remembered for donating $1 billion to create the United Nations Foundation in 1997. And that is your Rock 107 Entertainment Bite. I'm Buzz Collins.
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1: Teens are now using cow drugs to get muscles, something called Trenbolone. It's a veterinary steroid used to fatten cows. For whatever reason, this drug to fatten up cows helps teens gain muscles. You know, it wouldn't be the first time young people have tried something that might be a little risky.
2: Tide Pods.
1: Yeah.
2: They're zest fully clean.
1: But no, this one 16-year-old from Dallas in an interview with CBS, he says, why wait 10 years when I could do it in less than a year? And then he says, if I have a heart attack at 30, I have a heart attack. This is the kids. They think they're invincible. I can do whatever I want to my body now.
2: You should try those hockey pucks that are hanging around farmers' fields. They're also very high in nutrition.
1: Yeah, good. High in fiber, I've heard.
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0: There's nothing, and I mean nothing, like a great rock song. Especially a bunch of them in a row. It's another Rock 107 Stopless Block of Rock. And it starts right now.

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1: There was a study that was published in Cancer Research Communications, and it says marriage may lower a person's cancer risk.
2: Yeah, because you'll kill yourself instead.
1: They studied, researchers studied adults in 12 states, and they found that never married women have an 83% higher risk of cancer. Unmarried men have a 68% higher risk than married people. You know, I think I have an idea why. This is just a guess, a hunch. I don't know for sure. Don't quote me on this. But if you're married, chances are you might have a wife like mine who is constantly reminding me of how I need to eat healthier, and this is better than that, and this is going to kill you, and don't do that because you're going to get this. It's the nagging that has prolonged my life.
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0: 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Still banging the hell out of the speakers. 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

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So I turned myself to face me. But I've never caught a glimpse of how the others must see the faker. I'm much too fast to take that test.

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1: Yeah, I mean, aren't we all big hockey fans? Everybody south of the border thinks that's all we do up here, is drink beer and watch hockey, which isn't that far from the truth.
2: And you do neither.
1: That's true. Maybe once I get my citizenship, there'll be some sort of a transformation. I don't know. But anyway,
2: you'll identify as a hockey player.
1: Who did they lost to? It's some sort of a dangerous animal.
2: Yeah, the Ducks.
1: Ducks.
2: Well, they are ill-tempered. They are mighty. You can see why they're angry.
1: The mighty. They're not just ducks. They're mighty
2: they
1: ducks.
2: They were. They had the mighty part taken out of their
1: name. Oh, really?
2: Yeah, they're pretty docile now.
1: They're just regular ducks?
2: Yeah.
1: But they still do well.
2: Sometimes they're nasty in the spring if they're mating.
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3: Another possible UFO spotting in Hawaii. It says here, UFOs have been spotted off the coast of Kailua Kona. Locals and tourists were watching the sunset when they noticed a faint green glow appear in the sky. It lasted for like 20 minutes.
4: Age of disclosure, man. I tell you, this new Spielberg movie is supposed to be coming. I 100% believe they're around right now.
3: A lot of people do.
4: Do you think they've learned all they can from our anus? You know, like 50 years ago, all they were doing is shoving stuff up the dirt chute?
3: Yeah, if you were abducted, it seemed to be. Well, you know, to their credit, they're looking for non-invasive ways to look inside you. So
4: I don't
3: there's
4: know.
3: Only so many we'll ways to get in there.
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0: We're going to take a quick break, but we'll be back for an encore. 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

107.1 CJTN, Belleville, Trenton. 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

What defines a classic? 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Or is a classic any song from any era that stands the test of time? 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
2: 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Last year's winner was Snowflake Meadows Animal Rescue. 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
3: Teens are now using cow drugs to get muscles, something called Trenbolone. It's a veterinary steroid used to fatten cows. For whatever reason, this drug to fatten up cows helps teens gain muscles. You know, it wouldn't be the first time young people have tried something that might be a little risky.
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3: But no, this one 16-year-old from Dallas in an interview with CBS, he says, why wait 10 years when I could do it in less than a year? And then he says, if I have a heart attack at 30, I have a heart attack. This is the kids. They think they're invincible. I can do whatever I want to my body now.
4: You should try those hockey pucks that are hanging around farmers' fields. 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
1: Good morning. It's 6 o'clock. Some sun and some cloud today. Maybe showers later on. The high, 12 degrees. I'm Eleni Cameron with your Rock 107 News Update. 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Gear up for adventure at Trailhead Belleville. From camping to paddleboards and everything you need for your escape to the wilderness. Trailhead Belleville, beside Swiss Chalet on North Front Street. The person appealing a ballot question for the 2026 municipal election was a no-show at this week's hearing.
2: Wednesday in Prince Edward County, Ontario's chief electoral officer held an appeal hearing regarding the ballot question, are you in favor of a third-party review of council size and ward boundaries? A bylaw passed earlier this year to add the question, the requirements, at least 50% of eligible voters vote on the question, and more than 50% of the voters are in favor. Quinney News has confirmed the person requesting the appeal never attended the hearing, however, did request that it proceed in her absence. A source tells us the municipality had to spend a lot of time and resources on the hearing. The hearing officer, James Eyre, has reserved his decision, which should be known in a few weeks. Tim Durkin for Quinney News.
1: A local MP has tabled a number of petitions to the House of Commons calling on the federal government to immediately halt the Alto High-Speed Rail project. In the House yesterday, Hastings, Lennox and Addington-Tyonega MP Shelby Cramp-Nyman says the petitions were signed by thousands of concerned constituents.
3: They cite a number of very legitimate concerns, including heavy-handed expropriation, dividing up communities with no level crossing, the proposed cost, and the questionable benefits the project offers.
1: The high-speed rail network under development would connect Quebec City to Toronto. Police in Brockville say a teen faces first-degree murder charges after three people were found dead inside a home. Officers say they responded Thursday to a 911 call to a home on Cartier Court in the city's north end where they deemed the deaths suspicious. Investigators arrested a 17-year-old on the city's outskirts. Police allege the teen and the victims knew one another and do not believe the killings were random. Statistics Canada will roll out the latest jobs market numbers this morning. A Reuters poll suggests economists expect the economy added 15,000 jobs in April. The forecast also says the unemployment rate remained unchanged at 6.7%, according to LSEG data and analytics. The jobs report comes as Canadian businesses deal with high oil prices driven by the war in the Middle East, pushing gasoline prices up across the country. Consular officials heading to the Canary Islands to meet with four Canadians who are on the Antarctica-bound cruise ship hit with a deadly hantavirus outbreak. Meanwhile, the federal government says three people with connections to the cruise are isolating at home in Ontario and Quebec. However, they aren't showing symptoms. It's not yet clear when and where the affected people arrived in Canada or whether public health officials will brief media. And that's news.
2: 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The Bay of Quinte region is launching into its first weekend of high-level lacrosse. The Belleville Kodiaks, an expansion team in the Ontario Series Lacrosse League, a senior B-loop with seven teams provincially. Josh Hill is the co-founder of the Belleville Kodiaks.
4: With kind of having no starting player base, we kind of had to rely on some of the draft picks from Coburg. We did have some open tryouts.
2: Their first game ever tonight in Whitby against Brooklyn. Their home opener at the Wally Dever tomorrow against Owen Sound at 7 p.m. In the NHL, the Carolina Hurricanes scored a 4-1 win over the Philadelphia Flyers for a 3-0 series lead. Tonight, the Buffalo Sabres host the Montreal Canadiens up 1-0. Puck drop 7 p.m. Elsewhere, the Anaheim Ducks welcoming Vegas at 9:30. In the PWHL, Montreal, 2-1 winners over Minnesota. They can move on to the league final with a win at 8:30 tonight. Elsewhere, Ottawa hosting Boston. The series is tied. The Blue Jays begin a series at home tonight against the LA Angels. The Toronto Tempo play their first ever WNBA game, welcoming the Washington Mystics. In golf on the LPGA Tour, Andrea Lee has the first round lead at the Mizuho Championship in Jersey. Canadian Nick Taylor three shots off the lead at the Truist Championship in Charlotte. And that's sports.
1: 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Sun and cloud today. Maybe showers later this afternoon, the high 12. Still a chance of showers through the early evening tonight, but then clearing, the low down to 2. A mix of sun and cloud and 16 tomorrow. Mother's Day on Sunday, mainly cloudy, chance of showers, and the high 14 degrees. Right now it's 3. 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
5: Good morning. It's a clear drive on the 401 in both directions. Belleville and Trenton streets look good. Highway 62 and 37 are smooth sailing. And Highway 49 is clear up towards Marysville. Looking for a little excitement? 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With the latest traffic, I'm Antonia Altavante.
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0: Rock 107, Toto, hold the line. Kicking off the Friday installment of your morning buzz. Welcome aboard. I'm Buzz Collins. That's Tim Durkin over there. Sun and cloud today. Chance of showers late in the afternoon with a high of 13. We're at plus 3 right now. It's another cool morning. We have yet to really break into any kind of ongoing stretch of, you know, seasonal weather. But it's coming. It's coming.
1: Baby steps.
0: Yep. I had a couple of interesting moments at the local tailor in Napanee there. I meant to bring this up yesterday. So the day before yesterday, I took this jacket in. As we were talking about yesterday, both you and I have done a fair job in dropping a few pounds. And because of that, I have a whole bunch of clothes.
1: You said you're like, what, 25 pounds?
0: 26 as of yesterday morning.
1: So we're combined 46 pounds, 66 pounds.
0: Wow. That's look, like another human, a small human being.
1: Yeah, that's a Danny Guppy.
0: Anyway, so yeah, obviously, a lot of my wardrobe is getting a little loose and large on me. So I took this jacket, this leather jacket into the, well, I'm jumping ahead. Well, I took it in the day before yesterday, and the people that operate the tailor in Napanee, they're from Afghanistan, I think fairly recently, within the last year or so. And the mom was holding down the fort. The regular folks that run the place weren't there. And I walk in with this jacket, and I start yammering, like, I got a leather jacket. I don't know if it's possible to bring it.
1: English?
0: She's holding up a piece of paper in front of me, and finally I take a look at it. It says, I don't speak English, close today, come back tomorrow. I'm like, oh, okay.
1: That would have been good just to put on the door.
0: Well, that's what I was thinking, but I didn't know how to communicate that to her, that maybe just put that on the door and lock the door. Anyway, as I'm about to turn around and leave, another woman comes in, who I'd like to call Karen. And she reads, I explain to the lady, I say she doesn't speak English. Her note there says they're closed and to come back tomorrow. And this lady starts going off on me. Well, I was told I could come today to pick up my blah, blah, blah.
1: Why do you think I'm here?
0: I don't work here. Anyway, so I brought the jacket back yesterday. And Jim is the young man who runs the operation there. And we've gotten to know each other a little bit. And I said to him, I know it's a leather jacket. I'm guessing it won't be cheap. You know, how much would it be to bring this, you know, to bring it in? And he looks at me completely deadpan, completely normally. He says, well, yes, leather, it's going to be $200. And I'm like, Well, hold the phone here, because I mean, maybe I don't even know if my jacket's worth $200 at this point. And then he starts laughing, and I'm like, what's so funny? He says, $35. And I'm like, oh, you're joking with me. I'm trying to interpret just the, you know, the language through his accent. Throw me a bone if I don't catch the jokes when they come along.
1: Well, that's usually what happens here. I remember asking, yeah. Jen and I were talking the other night, and the topic of Karens came up.
0: Oh, yeah.
1: And I said, is there a male version? She said, yeah, Tim. Thanks, sweetheart.
0: Hey, we got a really busy morning ahead of us. First of all, about an hour from now, we're going to do the birthdays. If you have not yet got your birthday details into us, feel free to do so. There's time to do it at rock107.ca. Click on the Fun Stuff tab and just fill out the form there. Somebody could score a $25 gift card to Pizza Nova. We also have up for grabs later this morning another $40 gift card for Once Upon a Child. We'll do that with contest time right around 8:10. And at some point this morning, keep your ears peeled. We're going to be listening for somebody to call in and brag up their mom with My Mom Rocks. For doing so, you could win the grand prize that we're going to make later this morning. Two tickets to see Big Sugar at the Empire Theater, $150 gift certificate to Live, Love, and Laugh, and a Beautyworks Day and MediSpa package, including two Lightwave LED anti-aging treatments worth $85 each.
1: Beautiful.
0: All that and so much more. Red Ryder's on the way. Hang on.
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0: 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Red Rider, White Hot, 624 with Buzz and Durkin. Time to check in with Kevin Williams for the first time this morning. Good morning, sir. What's going on?
1: Hey, Buzz. Good morning. Thank you. And a good morning to all. We've made it to the weekend. And although not a bad weekend is shaping up, though there will be the chance for a shower. The bulk of any showers will be tomorrow night. A lot of the daytime hours will be dry with some sun and a little moderation from the recent chill. The call for today, variable cloud cover, some sunny breaks, a passing shower. Can't rule it out, but most of the day dry, the high 13. Partly cloudy, chilly again tonight, and again some patchy late-night frost, the low plus 3. A mix of sun and cloud tomorrow, the high 16. A few showers in the area late tomorrow afternoon and tomorrow night. On Sunday, some sunshine, the high 14. Again, for today, Buzz, clouds will break for some sun at times. A brief shower, can't rule it out, but most of the day dry, with a high of 13. Back to you, Buzz.
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1: Good morning. I'm Alana Cameron. A hearing for Prince Edward County's 2026 municipal election ballot question proceeded this week, despite the absence of the person who filed the appeal. The individual, who was a no-show at Shire Hall Wednesday, did reportedly request that Ontario's chief electoral officer move forward with the appeal to the question on this fall's ballot. The hearing centered on whether a proposed third-party review of council size and ward boundaries should take place. The hearing officer reserved his decision on the matter with a final ruling expected over the next few weeks. Goodfellow Inc., a large Quebec-based value-added wood products manufacturer and distributor, has purchased the last 12 acres

0: land available in Trenton's North Murray Industrial Park. Goodfellow plans to build a 50,000-square-foot facility with room for expansion in the future. It's hoped construction can begin in the first half of next year. Initially, about 20 people will be employed. The Ontario government is appointing an administrator to run Conestoga College after an audit discovered significant financial misuse and governance failings at the Kitchener Institution. The province says an extensive audit revealed egregious financial decisions, including the approval of a 55% salary increase to more than $636,000 from a former president, also showing that three senior leaders at the college took a $23,000 trip to Italy and other similar trips where the school paid for business class airfare, luxury accommodations, and premium transportation. While the world awaits news on a peace deal between the U.S. and Iran, officials with the United Arab Emirates say the country's air defenses have been intercepting drone and missile fire overnight. Hours earlier, the American military said it intercepted Iranian attacks on three U.S. Navy ships as they transited the Strait of Hormuz. U.S. President Donald Trump is vowing Iran will feel, quote, a lot of pain if they don't sign a peace deal. Former U.S. President Barack Obama is coming to Toronto today to deliver a keynote speech at the Canadian think tank. The 44th president set to headline Canada 2020's gala at the Fairmont Royal York. Obama made three official visits to Canada while he was president. And organizers of the Bay of Quinte Home Show say a record 114 vendors were part of the event at the arenas in downtown Trenton last month. Nearly 2,000 people attended the three-day show. Tatum Roseberry with the Quinte West Chamber says the record number of vendors and strong attendance highlight the strength of the local business community. In sports, Carolina beat Philadelphia to take a 3-0 lead in their NHL Eastern Conference semifinal. PWHL, the Montreal Victoire, defeated Minnesota to take a 2-1 lead in their semifinal. And the expansion Belleville Kodiaks of the Ontario Series Lacrosse League play their first ever game tonight in Whitby against the Brooklyn Merchants. A mix of sun and cloud today, maybe showers late this afternoon, the high 13. 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
1: We try to have a complete assault on all your senses. We're not here to just play you the record.
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0: Rock 107, Gold on the Ceiling, the Black Keys. What was that little observation? Why don't you share that with the rest of the class? I found that fascinating.
1: The Black Keys are two members, as were the White Stripes.
0: Also, just two members. Yeah. That's fascinating. I want whatever you're smoking over there. Have you ever noticed me? And they both play guitars and drums. Far out. Like, that's beyond coincidence, man.
1: Puff, puff, puff.
0: Sun and cloud today. Chance of showers late in the afternoon. A high of 13. It's plus 3 right now. Here's a little tidbit of information as you pour that next cup of coffee there to maybe add a little bounce into your step this morning. The new Cleveland Clinic study has found that walking and getting some sunlight is better for you than coffee when it comes to getting some energy. See, now I would argue that and say, well, am I not expending that energy by walking? I need the coffee to replenish the energy I used up with the whole walking thing.
1: That's the one thing that's blown my mind with how the exercise thing has gone, is a 10-minute walk with the dog, how everything settles so much better.
0: Right.
1: Like, it just seems to sit better in the gut.
0: Well, there's something to it, because from this study, they found that walking and sunlight improves vitamin D levels. It improves your mood, your energy, sleep, and anxiety levels. They say 10 minutes. 10 minutes of walking is more energizing than 50 milligrams of caffeine found in coffee. I'll let you talk amongst yourselves. I'm going for a walk.
1: Have you seen those energy, those caffeinated energy drinks you get at the corner store?
0: Oh, yeah.
1: Some of them are like rocket fuel. Yeah. Then you can learn how to run real quick.
0: Some of them are like a heart attack in a can, I think.
1: I was at a metal festival. We were down in Columbus, and they charged $5 for water. But Monster Energy was giving out free energy drinks. They had a tractor trailer giving out free energy drinks to metalhead young men.
0: Like, because they need the extra bounce in their step.
1: Let's combine dehydration and punching in the face with some Disturbed, shall we?
0: Poison's on the way. Hang on.
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10: 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And some music ages like fine wine. 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

0: 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It is 6:50 on your Friday morning with Buzz and Durkin. Sun and cloud today. There is a chance we could get a shower later in the afternoon. A high of 13. 3 degrees right now in downtown Belleville. You know, my latest hobby is...
1: Drinking?
0: No.
1: That's mine.
0: No, marketplace. Perusing Facebook Marketplace.
1: Right.
0: I'll be honest. I rolled my eyes. This is your pick of the day right here. I rolled my eyes at first when I came across this one. And then after I kind of investigated a little further, I thought, this is genius. This is what they call the Bond Touch 4 Pop Long Distance Bracelet. So the deal is you put these, you have a bracelet, and then you have, I'm guessing, a loved one, somebody close to you who wears the other one. And then no matter where you are, you tap on the thing, and they can feel the touch on their wrist wherever they are.
1: They have one of these for your wiener.
0: Do they?
1: Yeah.
0: I wasn't aware.
1: So I've been told.
0: Anyway, I thought, this is ridiculous. Why not just pick up your phone and send a text if you got to send a little message or I'm thinking of you, whatever. You know, even an emoji will do the trick. But then I'm looking at the packaging here, and it says works in pairs. And I thought, well, no duh. And then I thought, somebody was really smart. They thought, you know what? Let's invent some sort of a bracelet. It looks like a watch, but it doesn't tell time. We'll make it like $100 or so. But the only way you can use it is if you buy two of them. Otherwise, they're completely useless.
1: Otherwise, you're just touching your arm.
0: But they had to indicate that on the box, works in pairs.
1: Well, you know, there's people out there that lost a kid to lawn darts or something. Yeah. Those are the people that this is for.
0: We've got your dad joke coming up after this. Hang on.
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1: I'm going to be in my pool today cleaning it out.
0: All right, here we go. When I was younger, I had a job as a shop window mannequin. I held that position for a long time.
1: Oh, that's a good one.
0: Right? Makes sense, doesn't it?
1: I like that. It's going to be cold in the pool today.
0: A little frosty. Van Halen. Pound Cake. Rock 107. Good morning.
1: Oh, because mannequins don't move.
0: That's right, yeah.

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1: Good morning. It's 7 o'clock. A sun cloud mix today, and there might be showers later in the afternoon through the early evening, going up to 13 degrees. It's currently 3. I'm Eleni Cameron with your Rock 107 News Update. 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Police in Brockville say a teen faces first-degree murder charges after three people were found dead inside a home. Officers responded Thursday to a 911 call to a home on Cartier Court in the city's North End, where they deemed the deaths suspicious. Investigators arrested a 17-year-old on the city's outskirts. Police allege the teen and the victims knew one another and don't believe the killings were random. A hearing for Prince Edward County's 2026 municipal election ballot question proceeded this week, despite the absence of the person who filed the appeal. The individual, who was a no-show at Shire Hall Wednesday, reportedly requested that Ontario's chief electoral officer move forward with the appeal to the question on this fall's ballot. A source indicates the municipality dedicated significant time and resources to prepare for the hearing, which centers on whether a proposed third-party review of council size and ward boundaries should take place. Hearing officer James Ayers has reserved his decision on the matter, a final ruling expected over the next few weeks. Some good economic news in Quinte West.
2: Goodfellow Inc., a large Quebec-based value-added wood products manufacturer and distributor, has purchased 12 acres of land in Trenton's North Murray Industrial Park. That property was the last available in the park. Goodfellow plans to build a 50,000-square-foot facility with room for expansion in the future. It's hoped that construction can begin in the first half of next year, and initially it would employ about 20 people. The company and the city of Quinte West now working on a site plan agreement. John Spitters, Quinte News.
1: A local MP has tabled a number of petitions to the House of Commons calling on the federal government to immediately halt the Aalto High-Speed Rail project. In the House yesterday, Hastings, Lennox and Addington-Tyndonega MPs Shelby Cramp-Nyman said petitions were signed by thousands of concerned constituents. She says the petitions raise serious concerns about heavy-handed expropriation, the division of communities, soaring costs and the questionable benefits of the project. The high-speed rail network under development would connect Quebec City to Toronto. BC Premier David Eby says the community of Tumbler Ridge will soon have a new secondary school. Eby says February's mass shooting has changed people's lives forever, and the province and local school board heard that residents don't want to have to go back to the old school site. He says the school board consulted survivors, victims, relatives, and others about the right path forward. The teenage shooter killed two family members at their home before killing five students and an educational assistant at the school. And it's a banner year for icebergs in Newfoundland and Labrador. The Canadian Ice Service says there were about 520 icebergs off the east coast of the province this week. Last year at this time, there were 426. The average for the first week of May is about 274. Originating from western Greenland's glaciers, icebergs are pulled south over several years by the ferocious Labrador Current, ultimately pushed close to the shores of Newfoundland and Labrador for public viewing. And that's news.
3: 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The Bay of Quinte region is launching into its first weekend of high-level lacrosse. The Belleville Kodiaks, an expansion team in the Ontario Series Lacrosse League, a senior B-loop with seven teams provincially. Josh Hill is the co-founder of the Belleville Kodiaks.
4: With kind of having no starting player base, we kind of had to rely on some of the draft picks from Coburg. We did have some open tryouts.
3: Their first game ever tonight in Whitby against Brooklyn. Their home opener at the Wally Dever tomorrow against Owen Sound at 7 p.m. In the NHL, the Carolina Hurricanes scored a 4-1 win over the Philadelphia Flyers for a 3-0 series lead. Tonight, the Buffalo Sabres host the Montreal Canadiens up 1-0. Puck drop 7 p.m. Elsewhere, the Anaheim Ducks welcoming Vegas at 9:30. In the PWHL, Montreal, 2-1 winners over Minnesota. They can move on to the league final with a win at 8:30 tonight. Elsewhere, Ottawa hosting Boston. The series is tied. The Blue Jays begin a series at home tonight against the LA Angels. The Toronto Tempo play their first ever WNBA game, welcoming the Washington Mystics. In golf on the LPGA Tour, Andrea Lee has the first round lead at the Mizuho Championship in Jersey. Canadian Nick Taylor, three shots off the lead at the Truist Championship in Charlotte. And that's sports.
1: 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Sun and cloud today. We might see some showers late this afternoon or into the early evening. The high 13 degrees, clearing overnight. Cool again, the low dropping down to 3. Tomorrow, a sun-cloud mix. Once again, a chance of a shower later in the afternoon or through the early evening. Up to 16 degrees tomorrow. And Sunday, cloudy with sunny periods and a high of 14. Currently, it's 3. 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
5: It's still a clear drive on Belleville and Trenton streets. Highway 62 and 37 are moving well in both directions. The 401 is also clear heading out towards Napanee or Brighton, and Highway 49 is smooth sailing towards Marysville. 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With the latest traffic, I'm Antonia Altamonte.
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0: Quinny's Classic Rock, Rock 107, Aerosmith, Walk This Way. It's Buzz and Durkin here, 710. Sun and cloud. Today there's a chance of a late day shower, high of 13. We're 5 right now in downtown Belleville. Let's find out what is going on for this day in history. It is May 8th, 2026. It was on this day back in 1847, Robert W. Thompson patented rubber tires, which he at the time he called air wheels. I like that, air wheels. This day, 1877, the first Westminster Dog Show was held at Gilmore's Gardens in New York City. This day in 1886, Coca-Cola was first sold.
1: With real Coke.
0: That's right. It's fairly popular at the time.
1: But it still is.
0: This day in 1970, the album Let It Be by the Beatles was released. You might have heard of it. This day in 1980, the World Health Organization confirmed the eradication of smallpox. They're still working on the medium pox. This day in 1988, Mike Tyson crashed his $183,000 Bentley on Varick Street in New York City.
1: Nice.
0: Somebody was having a bad day. This day in 2006, the Rolling Stones called off their European tour after Keith Richards underwent emergency brain surgery. He had suffered a mild concussion from falling out of a coconut tree in Fiji. And it was on this day in 2010, Betty White hosted Saturday Night Live thanks to a push by fans on Facebook. She ended up winning an Emmy for that appearance. Celebrity birthdays today. Enrique Iglesias is 51. Melissa Gilbert turns 62. She was one of the kids on Little House on the Prairie there, the younger daughter.
1: Her sister was on Roseanne.
0: That's right. That's right. David Keith, actor David Keith, is 72. Alex Van Halen is 73 today. And Tony Tennille of the Captain and Tennille, 86 years young today. What do we have for our rockaholic birthdays?
1: Happy birthday, Angelina, who's 53. Love you from Mom, Jalen, and your fur baby. Happy birthday, Rob Gibson. Happy birthday to my bestie and love of my life. Happy birthday on Sunday, Sierra Brown. Love all your family and friends and fur babies, Bella, Shuri, and Chewy. Jared Vio, I believe that's how you say his last name. But Jared, happy 29th tomorrow from Mark, Sheila, Mark, Marky, Eric, Emmy, Maria, Elena, and Brenda. Wishing you a great year ahead. We'll put those birthdays in the Mixifier, brought to you by Pizza Nova, real Italian pizza made fresh every day.
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0: Sign of the Gypsy Queen, April Wine, Rock 107, Buzz and Durkin here, 720. Mix of sun and cloud today. There is a chance of a shower later in the day, a high of 13. We're 5 right now in downtown Belleville. One last time for somebody to dial in and brag up their mom with My Mom Rocks. Now, whether it's your mother or whether it's your partner who is the amazing mother to your children, we want to hear why she's so amazing, why she rocks, all right? For doing so, we'll get her in the draw here that we're going to make before the hour is through from all the entries this week. 771-1071. My Mom Rocks. Tell us why. We'll look for the color 3 right now.
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0: All right, we're going to line one. We've got Ryan Gerard on the line. Ryan, good morning. How are you?
8: I'm great. How are you?
0: We're all right. What are you up to this morning?
8: Working.
0: Where are you working at?
8: I'm at the new Kellogg's expansion over on College Street.
0: Fantastic. Help yourself to a bowl or two for me.
8: I'd love to, but I don't think that's very, very frowned upon there.
0: All right. Duly noted. Listen, it's My Mom Rocks. Mother's Day is Sunday. Ryan, are you bragging up your own mother or your partner, your wife? What's the case here?
8: Well, as wonderful as my own mother is, I'm going to chat up my wife, my kid's mom.
0: Awesome.
8: Yeah.
0: And what makes her rock as a mom?
8: Well, the kids are older. They're all in their 20s now. But, you know, over the course of their childhood and into adulthood, she's been there. She does everything for them and for myself as well. Like, she's a wonderful wife and companion. But,
0: fantastic.
8: Yeah, it wouldn't matter what the kids do or didn't do. She was always the one to go to for them.
0: Fantastic. And that's what being a mom is all about, being there for the kids and being the one to go to so us dads can't, you know, don't have to do all the heavy lifting that way. All right, Ryan, we're going to put you in the draw, which we're going to make pretty shortly. 2 tickets to see Big Sugar at the Empire Theater, $150 gift certificate to Live, Love, and Laugh, and the Beauty Works Day and Medi Spa package with the Lightwave LED anti-aging treatments. That draw coming up shortly. Thanks for contributing such thoughtful and heartwarming tribute to your wife there. What's her name, by the way?
8: Nikki.
0: All right. Good luck. We're going to make that draw shortly. You too. I still haven't found what I'm looking for. Rock 107.

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1: Good morning. I'm Elena Cameron. A hearing for Prince Edward County's 2026 municipal election ballot question proceeded this week, even though the person who filed the appeal did not attend. The individual reportedly requested that Ontario's chief electoral officer move forward with the appeal to the question on this fall's ballot. A source indicates the municipality dedicated significant time and resources to prepare for the hearing, which centers on whether a proposed third-party review of council size and ward boundaries should take place. The hearing officer expected to deliver a ruling in a few weeks. And there's another candidate for mayor of Prince Edward County. Brad Nyman's filed papers to run for mayor after serving the last three terms as a councillor for Ward 2. The only other candidate for mayor so far is Ernie Margetson. Steve Ferguson announced earlier this month he would not be seeking re-election. Just how Canada's jobs market fared in April will be released this morning. In March, roughly 14,000 jobs were added to the economy. This time, economists are expecting some 15,000 jobs to be brought on board in April, while the unemployment rate is likely to remain stuck at 6.7%. It seems local builders and potential home buyers are liking the HST rebate program offered by the federal and provincial governments. Quinte West Councillor David O'Neill told the Quinte Economic Development Commission yesterday that construction companies were seeing a decided upswing in demand for new housing, especially single-family homes, ever since the HST rebate was announced. Depending on the type of home, the rebate could lead to a savings ranging from several thousand dollars to more than $100,000 a unit. Quinte Conservation's issued a shoreline conditions statement for Lake Ontario and the Bay of Quinte as water levels reach 75.3 meters this spring. The authority says the International Lake Ontario St. Lawrence River Board is predicting the lake will peak between now and June, but likely remaining 20 to 40 centimeters below previous record highs. Officials note strong winds could still lead to localized flooding in low-lying areas. And the BC government's investing up to $1 million in field testing new technology.

0: technology to both predict and prevent lightning strikes that might trigger wildfires. Vancouver-based company Skyward Wildfire Technologies says it works by releasing lightning reduction material into storms where high ignition risk is identified. That material enables electrical charges to be redistributed quietly inside the cloud rather than building up and triggering a cloud-to-ground lightning strike. In sports, the expansion Belleville Kodiaks of the Ontario Series Lacrosse League play their first ever game tonight. They'll be in Whitby against the Brooklyn Merchants. Last night's NHL playoffs, Carolina beat Philadelphia to take a 3-0 series lead. PWHL semifinals, the Montreal Victoire defeated Minnesota to go up 2-1 in that series. Sun and cloud today, maybe showers later on, a high 13. 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

0: Quinny's Classic Rock, Rock 107, The Stones, Paint It Black from Aftermath. Their new album, Foreign Tongues, set for release July 10th. If you can believe it, the Rolling Stones still cranking out new music. It's Buzz and Durkin here, sun and cloud today with a chance of showers late in the afternoon, a high of 13. We're 5 right now. We'll get an updated look at your weekend weather with another check-in from Kevin Williams coming up in just over 10 minutes. Right now, we are going to dial up our winner of the grand prize draw here for My Mom Rocks. Hopefully they're home.
1: Good morning.
0: Good morning. Could I speak to Sue Slonwhite, please?
1: This is Sue.
0: Sue, how you doing this morning?
1: Fantastic. How are you?
0: Great. You sound very personable, very chipper. Do you have any idea who this might be calling you?
1: Well, yes, I do. This would be Buzz calling.
0: Yeah. And do you know why we're calling?
1: I have a funny feeling I do, yes.
0: Yeah, we're just going down the list, letting everybody know who did not win this morning. I'm kidding. I'm jerking your chain. Sue, you are the big winner of My Mom Rocks. Real quickly, recap. Why does your mom rock?
1: My mom rocks because she is 93 years old. She lives by herself. She drives herself everywhere. And we have taught her how to use an iPhone, an iPad, and an iWatch.
2: Oh, wow.
0: That is amazing. I won't get into the story. I've told it before, but I tried to teach my dad, who was in his 70s at the time, how to use email, and that was a lost cause at the time. Anyway, Sue, congratulations. I'm sure the two of you will enjoy Big Sugar at the Empire Theater. You got a couple of tickets for that.
1: Awesome.
0: Also, a $150 gift certificate to Live, Love, and Laugh, and the Beauty Works Day and Medispa, 2 Lightwave LED anti-aging treatments valued at $85 each. 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
1: 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Thank you so much.
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1: Thank you.
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0: 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Good morning again, Kevin. Looking at your forecast here, we seem to be in somewhat of a holding pattern for the next little while here.
1: Yeah, that is the way it looks, Buzz. Good morning. We've got one rainmaker passing to our south this morning over the lake, and there'll be one coming in over the weekend, but its focus will be Saturday night. So I think most of the daylight hours this weekend are dry, and though not warm, they won't be as cool as recent days. So, you know, not an award-winning weekend, but I think it's going to be, you know, a solid B-plus kind of weekend weather-wise, which we'll certainly take given the way the spring has gone. Cool weather, though, is back with us all of next week, and then there are some hints of a more substantial warming. I could actually see a couple, three genuinely warm days by the 18th, the week of the 18th. So there is some hope down the road a little bit. In the meantime, for the day today, overall, not a bad day. Clouds, intervals of sunshine. Yeah, could there be a brief shower at some point? Yes, but most of the day dry. And again, not too uncomfortable at all. The high 13. We're partly cloudy tonight. Some patchy late night frost. The low 3. Tomorrow, a mix of sun and cloud. The high 16. As I said, the best chance of rain will come in the form of some scattered showers late tomorrow afternoon and tomorrow night. Then on Sunday, clouds break for some sunshine and a high temperature of 14. And then cool and dry for early next week. So not A-plus caliber, but I think a solid B-plus weekend coming up. So be well. You know, remember that sunscreen and have a good weekend, Buzz.
0: All right. Nothing wrong with a B-plus. That was a banner day for me back in the day. Happy to bring home a B-plus. All right. Kevin, I know you'll check back in later this afternoon with Rick right around 4:25. We'll get another update then. You have yourself a wonderful weekend, my friend. And, of course, we'll talk again Monday morning.
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1: Good morning. It's 8 o'clock. A sun-cloud mix today, and there might be showers later in the afternoon. Our high, 13 right now. It's 5. I'm Elena Cameron with your Rock 107 News Update. 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The person appealing a ballot question for the 2026 municipal election was a no-show at this week's hearing.
2: Wednesday in Prince Edward County, Ontario's chief electoral officer held an appeal hearing regarding the ballot question, are you in favor of a third-party review of council size and ward boundaries? A bylaw passed earlier this year to add the question, the requirements, at least 50% of eligible voters vote on the question, and more than 50% of the voters are in favor. Quinney News has confirmed the person requesting the appeal never attended the hearing, however did request that it proceed in her absence. A source tells us the municipality had to spend a lot of time and resources on the hearing. The hearing officer, James Eyre, has reserved his decision, which should be known in a few weeks. Tim Durkin for Quinney News.
1: A local MP has tabled a number of petitions to the House of Commons calling on the federal government to immediately halt the Alto High-Speed Rail project. In the House yesterday, Hastings, Lennox and Addington-Tyonega MP Shelby Cramp-Nyman says the petitions were signed by thousands of concerned constituents.
3: They cite a number of very legitimate concerns, including heavy-handed expropriation, dividing up communities with no level crossing, the proposed cost, and the questionable benefits the project offers.
1: The high-speed rail network under development would connect Quebec City to Toronto. Police in Brockville say a teen faces first-degree murder charges after three people were found dead inside a home. Officers say they responded Thursday to a 911 call to a home on Cartier Court in the city's north end where they deemed the deaths suspicious. Investigators arrested a 17-year-old on the city's outskirts. Police allege the teen and the victims knew one another and do not believe the killings were random. Statistics Canada will roll out the latest jobs market numbers this morning. A Reuters poll suggests economists expect the economy added 15,000 jobs in April. The forecast also says the unemployment rate remained unchanged at 6.7%, according to LSEG data and analytics. The jobs report comes as Canadian businesses deal with high oil prices driven by the war in the Middle East, pushing gasoline prices up across the country. Consular officials heading to the Canary Islands to meet with four Canadians who were on the Antarctica-bound cruise ship hit with a deadly hantavirus outbreak. Meanwhile, the federal government says three people with connections to the cruise are isolating at home in Ontario and Quebec. However, they aren't showing symptoms. It's not yet clear when and where the affected people arrived in Canada or whether public health officials will brief media. And that's news.
2: 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The Bay of Quinte region is launching into its first weekend of high-level lacrosse. The Belleville Kodiaks, an expansion team in the Ontario Series Lacrosse League, a senior B-loop with seven teams provincially. Josh Hill is the co-founder of the Belleville Kodiaks.
4: With kind of having no starting player base, we kind of had to rely on some of the draft picks from Coburg. We did have some open tryouts.
2: Their first game ever tonight in Whitby against Brooklyn. Their home opener at the Wally Dever tomorrow against Owen Sound at 7 p.m. In the NHL, the Carolina Hurricanes scored a 4-1 win over the Philadelphia Flyers for a 3-0 series lead. Tonight, the Buffalo Sabres host the Montreal Canadiens up 1-0. Puck drop 7 p.m. Elsewhere, the Anaheim Ducks welcoming Vegas at 9:30. In the PWHL, Montreal, 2-1 winners over Minnesota. They can move on to the league final with a win at 8:30 tonight. Elsewhere, Ottawa hosting Boston. The series is tied. The Blue Jays begin a series at home tonight against the LA Angels. The Toronto Tempo play their first ever WNBA game, welcoming the Washington Mystics. In golf on the LPGA Tour, Andrea Lee has the first round lead at the Mizuho Championship in Jersey. Canadian Nick Taylor three shots off the lead at the Truist Championship in Charlotte. And that's sports.
1: 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Sun and cloud today. We might see some showers late this afternoon or into the early evening. The high 13 degrees, clearing overnight. Cool again, the low dropping down to 3. Tomorrow, a sun-cloud mix. Once again, a chance of a shower later in the afternoon or through the early evening. Up to 16 degrees tomorrow. And Sunday, cloudy with sunny periods and a high of 14. It is currently 5 degrees. 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
5: We're still doing well on Belleville and Trenton Streets. Highway 49 is clear up towards Marysville. We're doing well over the Quinty Skyway Bridge, and I'm not seeing any major issues over Highway 2. Just some slowdowns through Brant Street. Toronto, make the drive. 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

0: Rock 107, Guns N' Roses. Welcome to the jungle. 8:11, it's Buzz and Dirk in here. Sun and cloud today. There's a chance we could get a shower late this afternoon, a high of 13. We are now 6 in downtown Belleville.
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0: Thank you, Johnny. All right, we're playing today with Mother's Day on Sunday. We're going to play Messing with Momisms. Messing with Momisms. What is a momism, you might be asking? Well, let me give you an example of a dadism, okay? They're phrases that we hear regularly from our folks. So like a dadism would be, if you two don't shut up, and blank, you would finish the dadism. I'm going to turn this car around right now and we'll go home.
3: Gotcha.
0: See? Okay, so there's certain mom-isms, and we've got five of them. You just need to guess three of these correctly. We'll give you multiple options here, three out of five to win. And if you think you need help on one of them, you can ask a Durkin. Are you cool with that?
3: Let's do it. 771-1071.
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0: All right, let's do this. We're on the line here with Kelly. Good morning, Kelly. How are you?
10: Good morning. Good. How are you?
0: Just Andy. What are you up to this morning?
10: I'm at work.
0: Okay, can we mention where work is, or is it a hush-hush operation here?
10: I work at Quinty House.
0: Fantastic. Excellent.
10: Yeah.
0: Kelly, we're playing Messing with Momisms. I don't want to assume just because you are a woman that you're a mother, but are you a mom?
10: I am a mom.
0: Excellent. And how many kids do you have?
10: I have two.
0: Excellent. And are they grown up?
10: But they're adults. They are. Yep.
0: So have you recovered your sanity now that they are all grown up?
10: No. No, not really.
0: The damage is done?
10: they still bring it to me.
0: Yeah, they have a way of doing that, don't they?
10: Yeah.
0: I get you completely. All right, we're playing Messing with Momisms. Maybe you've used a few of these yourself over the years. These are phrases that mothers tend to use either in doling out advice or correction or whatever. So I'll give you the first part of the line. You just have to finish it off, okay? And we'll give you multiple choice. Three out of five is all you need. If you think you need help with one of them, you can ask a Durkin, okay?
10: Okay.
0: Let's try this out. Here we go, the first one. I brought you into this world, now does it go, and you should thank me for it, and I can take you out of it, or, and I can make you regret it.
10: I can take you out of it.
0: Yeah, there we go.
3: Nice start.
10: I've said that.
0: All right. You weren't raised, Is it A, to be disrespectful, B, by monkeys, were you, or C, in a barn?
10: In a barn?
0: Yeah. There we go. There's two.
10: Yep.
0: How can you tell we're dealing with a real deal mom here?
3: Great start.
0: We just need one more, and you still have your gherkin if you need it.
10: Okay.
0: If everyone jumped off a bridge, does it finish off with, would you call the police? Would you do it too? Or why did you stand there and watch them?
10: Would you do it too?
0: There you go. Yeah. Of course.
3: Yeah.
0: You're on a streak here. You've won already, but just for fun, let's see if you can get these last two, okay?
10: Okay.
0: You make a better door. Is it A, then a window, B, then a table, or C, then a couch?
10: Then a window.
0: Absolutely. And then the last one is stop crying, or A, a fairy will come.
10: I'll give you something to cry about.
0: There you go. I didn't need the multiple choice on this, did I?
3: You know what you're doing.
10: Not really.
0: Nicely done, Kelly. You got that $40 gift card to Once Upon a Child. You know, well, who better to know their momisms than a real deal mom?
10: That's right.
0: Kelly, you have a wonderful Mother's Day. Hang on the line just for a couple of more moments for us here. We'll get some details to you.
10: Okay, thank you.
0: Thornley, Rock

0: Friday, August 28th, they'll be playing Base 31. Thornley, come again. I've seen some branding lately for Base 31. Now it's B31.
1: Yeah, it's a bingo thing.
0: That's the first thing that thought that came to my mind was.
1: Yeah, so Ian Thornley, Big Wreck, that's the crew that's going to be live. Should be a lot of fun.
0: I like the B 31. It's hit. It's
1: I
0: hip.
1: Like the B-52s.
0: And it takes less time than saying Base 31.
1: Yeah.
0: Anyway.
1: Especially when you explain it.
0: It's Buzz and Durkin here. You may have seen, I don't know if you've been on our Facebook page, but there's a blurb there about, you know, the success we've had so far in our weight loss goals. And on that note, I thought this is encouraging. You'll like this news, Durkin, because I know how much of a beer fan you are. And typically when one is looking to trim down, you got to avoid those wobbly pops, right?
1: They're so good.
0: Yeah. Anyway, Heineken is launching a fitness beer. A new health beer called Outdoor Brewing. This takes all the fun out of it now. It's a non-alcoholic beer. It's brewed with electrolytes.
1: What do you mean non-alcoholic?
0: Means it doesn't have alcohol. No, it's a beer that's not for the alcohol.
1: Go back to Russia.
0: No, it's a non-alcoholic beer. No alcohol, but it comes with electrolytes, which are delicious. And it's being marketed to some as a sports beverage because it contains vitamin C and magnesium. Magnesium.
1: That's my beer fitness routine. Delicious. Fitness beer in my mouth.
0: This, speaking of beer, reading here, beer makers facing higher costs now because glass bottle supplies are apparently tightening up. Producers say may raise prices of beer by 15 to 20% to cover the extra costs.
1: We're running out of sand?
0: That might be it. I'm not joking. They say the glass bottle shortage is due to the U.S.-Iran war. Do we get our glasses made from sand? Sand, I guess,
1: is in short supply in Iran.
0: It's not as easy to go and shovel it up, I suppose. I don't know. I'm just reading what's in front of me.
1: Don't shoot the messenger, Tim. I'm just telling you.
0: All that matters is beer might cost more, okay?
1: I think we should get rid of the non-alcoholic beer. Use those bottles for the booze.
0: Now you got something right there. Yeah.
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1: Good morning. I'm Alana Cameron. A hearing for Prince Edward County's 2026 municipal election ballot question proceeded this week, despite the absence of the person who filed the appeal. The individual, who was a no-show at Shire Hall Wednesday, did reportedly request that Ontario's chief electoral officer move forward with the appeal to the question on this fall's ballot. The hearing centered on whether a proposed third-party review of council size and ward boundaries should take place. The hearing officer reserved his decision on the matter with a final ruling expected over the next few weeks. Goodfellow Inc., a large Quebec-based value-added wood products manufacturer and distributor, has purchased the last 12 acres of land available in Trenton's North Murray Industrial Park. Goodfellow plans to build a 50,000-square-foot facility with room for expansion in the future. It's hoped construction can begin in the first half of next year. Initially, about 20 people will be employed. The Ontario government is appointing an administrator to run Conestoga College after an audit discovered significant financial misuse and governance failings at the Kitchener Institution. The province says an extensive audit revealed egregious financial decisions, including the approval of a 55% salary increase to more than $636,000 from a former president, also showing that three senior leaders at the college took a $23,000 trip to Italy and other similar trips where the school paid for business class airfare, luxury accommodations, and premium transportation. While the world awaits news on a peace deal between the U.S. and Iran, officials with the United Arab Emirates say the country's air defenses have been intercepting drone and missile fire overnight. Hours earlier, the American military said it intercepted Iranian attacks on three U.S. Navy ships as they transited the Strait of Hormuz. U.S. President Donald Trump is vowing Iran will feel, quote, a lot of pain if they don't sign a peace deal. Former U.S. President Barack Obama is coming to Toronto today to deliver a keynote speech at the Canadian think tank. The 44th president set to headline Canada 2020's gala at the Fairmont Royal York. Obama made three official visits to Canada while he was president. And organizers of the Bay of Quinte Home Show say a record 114 vendors

0: were part of the event at the arenas in downtown Trenton last month. Nearly 2,000 people attended the three-day show. Tatum Roseberry with the Quinte West Chamber says the record number of vendors and strong attendance highlight the strength of the local business community. In sports, Carolina beat Philadelphia to take a 3-0 lead in their NHL Eastern Conference semifinal. PWHL, the Montreal Victoire, defeated Minnesota to take a 2-1 lead in their semifinal. And the expansion Belleville Kodiaks of the Ontario Series Lacrosse League play their first ever game tonight in Whitby against the Brooklyn Merchants. A mix of sun and cloud today, maybe showers late this afternoon, the high 13. Get the latest news anytime at QuinteNews.com. 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

0: Rock 107, the Eagles, Life in the Fast Lane. It's Buzz here. 8:37, Mother's Day is Sunday already. I don't know if you've got plans figured out just yet. It's not the kind of thing you want to leave to the last minute. There's a survey here from Parade Magazine that says many moms prefer dining out rather than the old breakfast in bed. 42% of moms, it says, would rather go out to eat with their family on Mother's Day than get their breakfast in bed. 62% of people say that dining out is an important part of Mother's Day celebrations. Although I will say this, I remember a Mother's Day that many, many years ago, I think at the time we just had the two kids, and they were probably like 6 and 4 years old, thereabouts, and they surprised mom, my wife. I got to enjoy just because I was there, but they surprised her with her first ever breakfast in bed. Now, you know, it wasn't some sort of a gourmet experience, if I recall correctly, and I do. There were crackers, like, you know, the salt crackers, soda crackers, some cheese slices still in the plastic wrap, pickles, and then on the side, there was an actual smear of, peanut butter. It was a charcuterie of sorts. It was pretty impressive for a 6 and a 4 year old. And I'll tell you this, you remember that. That's going back about 30 years, and you remember that much more than, you know, that dinner out at, you know, wherever. Not to knock, you know, dinner out. Dinner out is always a good thing. But it's those moments like breakfast in bed, which, you know, conjure up those heartwarming, messy moments of years gone by. Whatever you do, treat mom right. Have a wonderful Mother's Day. Beatles is coming. They're up after this, trust me.
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0: 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Former Metallica and Ozzy Osbourne bassist Jason Newsted performed an acoustic set for animals at Bush Wildlife Sanctuary in Jupiter, Florida, as part of a music enrichment program. The event aimed to stimulate curiosity and reduce stress among the rescued animals. During his performance of John Lennon's Imagine, a gray fox named Grayson jumped up onto Newsted's lap and licked his hand while he played the guitar. The sanctuary, South Florida's largest wildlife rehab center, admits over 5,000 animals annually for treatment. Nicole Newsted, Jason's wife, mentioned that Grayson the fox had also battled and beaten throat cancer, referencing Jason's recent successful fight against the disease himself. Jason Newsted and the Chop House Band are touring this summer. Angry Birds has been inducted into the World Video Game Hall of Fame at the Strong National Museum of Play in Rochester, New York. Created by Rovio Entertainment Limited, the mobile game launched in 2009 and has generated over 5 billion downloads worldwide. The game introduced millions to touch-based mobile gaming during the smartphone revolution era. Beyond gaming, Angry Birds has expanded into films with the Angry Birds Movie, released in 2016, and its 2019 sequel. The Angry Birds Movie 3 is scheduled for December release this year. And Stephen Colbert will welcome former Late Show host David Letterman and fellow late night hosts Jimmy Fallon, Jimmy Kimmel, Seth Meyers, and John Oliver during his final week before the show ends May 21st. The Strike Force 5 group, who created a podcast during the 2023 writer's strike, will appear together May 11th. Letterman visits May 14th. CBS announced last summer it would cancel the long-running franchise, calling it, quote, purely a financial decision, end quote. But critics suggest new ownership under Skydance Media wanted to avoid political controversy. Letterman recently told the New York Times that CBS executives are, quote, lying weasels about reasons for canceling Colbert. Other final week guests include Pedro Pascal, Billy Crystal, Julia Louis-Dreyfus, and Tom Hanks. And that is your latest Rock 107 Entertainment Bite. I'm Buzz Collins.
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0: Rock 107 Trooper, boys in the bright white sports car. 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Sun and cloud through the day. There is a chance of showers late in the afternoon, a high of 13. Cloudy tonight with a chance of early evening showers, then clearing overnight down to plus 3. For tomorrow, mix of sun and cloud, chance of a late afternoon or early evening shower, a high of 16. And for Sunday, cloudy with some sunny periods and a high of 14. Nazareth on the way after this.
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0: Magic Carpet Ride, Quinny's Classic Rock, Rock 107. It's Buzz Collins here, Mother's Day this Sunday. You know, we can't thank our moms enough. I mean, it's one thing just being a mom, but the jobs that fall into that role are plentiful. There's a list here I came across from Talker Research, the top 10 job duties that moms constantly perform. I'll give you the top three anyway. Number three was guidance counselor. Number two, chef. And the number one job duty on this list, as far as the mums and what they constantly perform, number one duty, cleaner. Anyway, there's a list of 10 of them. If you want to check them out, they're on my blog right now at rock107.ca. And of course, my blog is brought to you by Signal Underground, Inside Signal Brewery, 86 River Road, Corbyville. Don't forget, I'll be on the stage there Friday, May 22nd with my Extreme Hypnosis show with special guest comedian Ryan Denis. We would love to see you there. It's going to be a wild night. Tickets available at eventbrite.ca. Just search Buzz Collins. REO Speedwagon on the way.
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3: 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I'm Dee Snider, and this week on the HOH, I'll be taking you on a trip through time with the best metal ever to be shot onto the airwaves. 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

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You gonna take on the world someday. 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

0: Rock 107, Tom Cochran and Big League. It's a buzz here. That is pretty much my time. I'm cutting out of here a little bit earlier than usual as I am heading to Shellen Pools in Napanee for the next little bit to celebrate their customer appreciation days. Feel free to drop by and say hi. Have yourself a wonderful weekend. We'll meet you back here Monday morning. I'll leave you with you too right after this.
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0: Sun and cloud today, a chance of showers. They're going to come in later this afternoon, the high 13 today. Tonight, we could see an early evening shower, and then it should clear after that, the low 3. Tomorrow, most of the day, pretty darn nice. Sun and cloud, chance of a late afternoon shower or early evening in 16. Sunday, cloudy with some sunny periods and 14. 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
0: 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Rock 107.

Let's be honest. Some music ages like milk. And some music ages like fine wine. 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

0: I hear songs like that, I'm thinking, geez, that stuff is a quarter century old. We're going to be celebrating with The Fault at Guitars and Gasoline coming up in just under a month at Calabogie. Hey, it is Durkin, and we're going to be checking in with Buzz in a moment. He is at Shellen Pools in Napanee as we get set for that weekend. Maybe you're going to be opening the pool this weekend. We're going to check out Rapid Rad Services, Rock 107 weather. Today, not bad. There's a chance, just a chance of a late afternoon or early evening shower. Today's high 13. Tonight, down to 3, there is a risk of frost. Sun and cloud tomorrow, chance of a late afternoon or early evening shower. Kevin Williams not calling for much, though, the high 16. On Sunday, might be a good day to get out to play around. Cloudy with sunny periods, the high 14.
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3: 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They have a free draw for all sorts of very

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Remember those young, scruffy-haired, new-age bands from the 90s? 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
2: Good afternoon. A mix of sun and cloud throughout the day. Today, right now, it's 8 degrees and mostly cloudy. 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There are two candidates for mayor of Prince Edward County. Brad Nyman has filed papers to run for mayor in the upcoming 2026 municipal election after serving the last three terms as a councillor for Ward 2. The only other candidate for mayor so far is Ernie Margaston. Steve Ferguson announced last month that he would not be seeking re-election. The person appealing a ballot question for the 2026 municipal election was a no-show at this week's hearing. Here's Lana Cameron with more.
3: Wednesday at Prince Edward County's council chambers, Ontario's chief electoral officer held an appeal hearing regarding the ballot question, are you in favor of a third-party review of council size and related ward boundaries? A bylaw was passed earlier this year to add the question with the requirements that at least 50% of the eligible electors vote on the question and more than 50% of the voters are in favor. Quinton News has confirmed the person requesting the appeal never attended the hearing, however, did request the hearing to proceed in her absence. A source tells us the municipality spent a lot of time and resources on the hearing. The hearing officer, James Ayers, has reserved his decision, which should be known in the next few weeks. Alana Cameron, Quinton News.
2: There's good economic news in Quinte West. Goodfellow Inc., a large Quebec-based value-added wood products manufacturer and distributor, has purchased 12 acres of land in Trenton's North Murray Industrial Park. The property was the last available in the park. Goodfellow plans to build a 50,000-square-foot facility with room for expansion in the future. It's hoped that construction can begin in the first half of next year, and initially about 20 people would be employed. The company and the city of Quinte West are now working on a site plan agreement. Canada's unemployment rate rose to 6.9% in April, up from 6.7% in March. Statistics Canada says the economy shed 18,000 jobs in April after an increase of 14,000 in March. While the country added 67,000 more jobs on a year-over-year basis, Canada has lost 112,000 jobs, mostly manufacturing wholesale sector jobs, since January. The agency also says average hourly wages were up 4.5% in April from a year ago. The Quinte West Chamber of Commerce is calling it one for the record books. Here's Tim Durkin with more.
4: According to organizers, a record 114 vendors and more than 2,000 people attended the event, which took place April 24th, 25th, and 26th at the downtown arenas in Trenton. The vendors ranged from industries including home improvement and renos, landscaping, decor, and lifestyle services. Tatum Roseberry with the Chamber says the record number of vendors and strong attendance highlight the strength of the local business community. Tim Durkin for Quinte News.
2: And that's your news.
4: 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The number one store for large and small renovators, Old Highway 2, west of Walbridge Loyalist Road. The Bay of Quinte region is launching into its first weekend of high-level lacrosse. the Belleville Kodiaks, an expansion team in the Ontario Series Lacrosse League, a senior B loop with seven teams provincially. Josh Hill is the co-founder of the Belleville Kodiaks.
5: With kind of having no starting player base, we kind of had to rely on some of the draft picks from Coburg. We did have some open tryouts. And
4: their first game ever tonight in Whitby against Brooklyn. Their home opener at the Wally Dever tomorrow against Owen Sound at 7 p.m. Tonight, the Buffalo Sabres host the Montreal Canadiens up 1-0. Puck drop 7 p.m. Elsewhere, the Anaheim Ducks welcoming Vegas at 9:30. In the PWHL, Montreal, 2-1 winners over Minnesota. They can move on to the league final with a win at 8:30 tonight. Elsewhere, Ottawa hosting Boston. The series is tied. The Blue Jays begin a series at home tonight against the LA Angels. The Toronto Tempo play their first ever WNBA game, welcoming the Washington Mystics. In golf on the LPGA Tour, Andrea Lee has the first round lead at the Mizuho Championship in Jersey. Canadian Nick Taylor, three shots off the lead at the Truist Championship in Charlotte. And that's sports.
2: 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Mixed sun and cloud throughout the day today, a high of 12 degrees. Clear skies tonight, a low of zero. A frost advisory still in effect for the region. Mainly sunny for tomorrow with a high of 16 degrees. And for Mother's Day on Sunday, a mixed sun and cloud, slight chance of showers, and a high of 14. 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I'm Zach McGibbon in the Quinny News Center.
6: Hi, I'm Carson Arthur. It's time for a Take It Outside Minute on Rock 107. Now let's take it outside. Thinking about starting a vegetable or even a flower garden this year? There has never been a better time to dig in, as there are more products, tools, and things to plant than ever before. 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Plants need sun. It's a pretty simple fact. 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Water is definitely really important as well. Most plants need between 2 and 3 inches of water per week, more if they're in a hot, sunny situation. Make sure to set a regular watering schedule to keep your plants happy. And finally, plants need soil. Working with pots and containers are great because you can control the perfect soil blend for your plant. If you're growing straight into the ground, it's always a good idea to add things like compost, fertilizer, and nutrients to feed your plants. 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
7: A better life with Dr. Sanjay Gupta.
8: You know, it's interesting. For such a long time, I think people thought about diseases as something that mostly happened later in life. Just in recent years, however, we as a society have really begun to think about preventing certain ailments much, much earlier. Case in point, new study out of Northwestern University School of Medicine found the mid-30s are a major turning point for men's heart health. For women, about a decade later. But for the men, this is the time when you really need to be thinking about your heart health seriously. At a bare minimum, start seeing a primary care doctor once a year just to get your blood pressure and cholesterol checked. You can also look up and then do your best to follow what is known as the American Heart Association's Life's Essential Eight. These are things everyone can do to decrease the risk of heart disease. I'm Dr. Sanjay Gupta, helping you live a better life.
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Rock 107, Wallflowers may want to get covered up because of frost again tonight. Who knows? Anyway, happy Friday. It is Rick, Kevin, our request, Nooner. Here's the Trees, Rush, Rock 107.

0: Howdy, Rick.
1: Hello, Don. How are you?
0: I'm well. How about you?
1: Not too bad. Happy Friday, for sure.
0: Yeah, for sure, for all of us retirees, but not you, but it'll be happy days for you tomorrow, I'm sure.
1: Yeah, I'll be the Fonz.
0: Anyhow, how about some cars? 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

0: Rock 107, Little Miss Crazy, and the Lazy's 20s Classic Rock. It's Rick, Kevin, and we're taking requests now for Monday and next week. It's one of those overwhelming days today, more than needed. So that's what's happening here. So if you don't hear it today, there's Monday coming up, but lots to get to here in moments. First, though, sun and cloud, maybe a shower late this afternoon. Still frost for tonight, believe it or not. Today's high around 13, cloudy tonight, maybe an early evening shower, and then clearing down to 3. Then tomorrow, sun and cloud chance of late afternoon, early evening showers in 16. And on Sunday, cloudy, some sunny periods in 14. Yipper 9, Aerosmith by request, next coming up.
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0: Rock 107, the hip band, Highway Girl, 1248, right now 9 Celsius. Downtown 13 is the expected high here. Sometime this afternoon, and hey, if you haven't won the last 30 days, the band and the song title on this one can be yours. All right, what do you think? 771-1071, because we got this.
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0: Well, a lot of calls, but no right answer on this, so let's tease it again here. All right, there you go. 771-1071.
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0: Wow, now the phones are getting it all right. Pretty much everybody's got the right answer on this one now. It's the Cult and Wildflower is what we're looking for. And congrats to Sean Simpson. He's got McDonald's for two for Belleville or Madoc.

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0: I work overnights, and when I wake up in the afternoon, I've got Rick Kevin on the radio.
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Rock 107, Dave Grohl, Foo Fighters, and the best of you, 20s Classic Rock. It's Rick, Kevin, happy Friday, 118. Still kind of stuck at 9 degrees right now. Still, I got the trues coming up also. We got the cars and more. And Billy Idol, this is Rebel Yell, Rock 107.

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1: Rock 107, Blow It High Dough, and the hip pulse of the cars in there too. 134 right now. It is Rick Kevin, 9 degrees downtown, and one of my callers during the noon hour requesting, I think it was Monster Truck, and the line asking about food trucks and do they still exist? I don't know. Haven't seen one in a while. They'd pop around to construction sites and places of business, you know, where there's sandwiches and coffee and stuff like that. And do they still exist? I'm not sure. Do you know? Give me a call. I like to know myself. 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Sun and cloud and a chance of showers here late this afternoon. Highs around 13. Cloudy tonight. Chance of early evening showers and clearing down to 3. Then for tomorrow, sun and cloud. Chance of late afternoon, early evening showers and 16. And on Sunday, cloudy. A bit of sun here and there. And 14. 9. Hang on for Tom Petty coming up.
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0: Rock 107 Triumph, Magic Power. Their tour continues. 145 right now. It is Rick Kevin. Coming up, Bon Jovi, Nazareth, Queen, and more in ahead of 2 o'clock today. Tomorrow, big day. The curbside giveaway is happening 2 days, actually, tomorrow. And on a Sunday, you can get your free printable signs at the municipalities for Coney West and Belleville on these giveaway day pages, web pages. All right, put free on it, you know, for someone else to maybe pick up and use. They might take a liking to it. So 8 till 8 tomorrow. So if you see a bunch of stuff out by curbside tomorrow, that is why. And hopefully it says free on them so you know that it's free. You're not stealing somebody's stuff. All right. But anyway, it's free for the taking. That is for sure. Tomorrow, 8 till 8. And if it's still there, say on a Saturday evening at 8 o'clock, bring it back in and put it back out for 8 o'clock Sunday morning. Let's see if it goes. All right. Bon Jovi coming up.
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Rock 107 in through the outdoor, Led Zeppelin, and All of My Love, 212. Right now it is, Rick Kevin, 9 degrees. Coming up, Aerosmith, Red Hot Chili Peppers, Honeymoon Suites. Right now, Colin James, Rock 107.

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0: Bottles are hard to get. And the glass bottle shortage is due to the U.S.-Iran war, apparently. Not too sure what's why that has anything to do with anything. But anyway, maybe they don't recycle their glass like we do here. You know, I brought a bunch in the other day. Enough to weigh down a pickup truck, I think. Anyway, there you go. But that's stateside for sure. Not too sure if it's on this side or not. 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And sun and cloud, maybe a shower late this afternoon. Today's high of 13. Cloudy tonight, chance of early evening showers, then clearing skies, down to a coolish 3. So we're still talking frost in here. Maybe not quite as severe as the last couple of nights, because we're not getting to the freezing point. Some places will, no doubt. Then for tomorrow, sun and cloud, chance of late afternoon or evening shower maybe, and 16. Then on Sunday, cloudy, some sunny periods, 14. So the weekend is pretty good, really. And getting into next week, looking better and better towards, 7 days down the road. So hopefully that holds. Anyway, it's 10. Yeah, 10 downtown right now. Hang on for Boston coming up here.
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0: Rock 107, Sam Roberts, If You Want It. Brings to mind the giveaway day tomorrow, curbside. Freebies on the 9th and 10th, this coming weekend, both days. Coming up on the 22nd, Buzz Collins, the Extreme Hypnosis. Yes, Buzz from the morning show here at Rock 107 has a show at Signal Brewery in Belleville, Friday, May 22nd, 8 to 10 o'clock. You know, this guy's gone from the Vegas trip to Corbyville for sure. It's Extreme Comedy Hypnosis that will rock your socks right off. Special guest comedian Ryan Denis will be there too. Okay, so you can witness your friends and your family members transform into stars of the show right before your eyes, if you will. So you can see the show or be the show as well. And the ticket's just $25 and get them through Eventbrite and through Signal Brewery. All right, check it out. Okay, that's on the 22nd of this month, 2 weeks today, in other words, 8 o'clock to 10. And you will certainly have a grand time, for sure. Coming up, Cheap Trick, next.
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Rock 107, Mellencamp and Jack and Diane, Quinnity's Classic Rock. It's Rick, Kevin, 3:13 on a Friday. Coming up, we have Brian Adams, got some stones for you, too. And this is Jet, Rock 107.

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0: Rock 107, Stones, Honky Tonk Woman, new album July the 10th. Yeah, the guy's been talking about it, from Mick Jagger to Keith Richards and who else? Oh, yeah, good old Ronnie Wood as well. Anyway, Rock 107 weekend weather. 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Cloudy, chance of an early evening shower and clearing, lows around 3. Then 4 tomorrow, sun and cloud, chance of a late afternoon evening shower as well. Early, maybe. And 16, then for Sunday, cloudy, some sunny periods, 14. It is 10. Going to shock the monkey. 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

0: 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Right here with the Morning Buzz and Tim Durkin, and it is a pair of tickets each day to VIQ's Dancing with the Stars at the Empire Theater. Coming up this month, not quite yet, but May 29th, and showtime there is at 7:30, so cheer on your favorite duo that night and score tickets for us freebies. 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All right. We got Motley Crue next.
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0: Rock 107 The Hip and at the 100th Meridian, 346 right now. Got birthdays for Monday. You might score it with Pizza Nova. Yeah. I understand they're going to deliver Pizza Nova to us here Monday. There's something going on. We'll let you know what's happening on Monday. Anyway, birthdays today. And naturalist Sir David Attenborough is 100. Yes, he is. Singer Tony Tennille, 86. Wow. Bass player Paul Samuel Smith from the Yardbird fame. He's 81 today. Drummer Dennis France of the Talking Heads and of the Tom Tom Club, 75. Drummer Alex Van Halen of Van Halen, 73. Actress Melissa Gilbert, 62 today. From Blur, their drummer Dave Roundtree, 62. Savage Garden's Darren Hayes, 54 today. And a singer, guitar player, awesome guitar player, that would be Joe Bonamassa, is 49. So there you go, birthdays, 7:10 coming up on Monday, and good luck with Pizza Nova. Log on to rock107.ca and put them in right there. Okay. Queens of the Stone Age, they're next.
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1: Good afternoon. It's 4 o'clock. Cloudy tonight with a risk of evening showers and a low of 3. Right now, it's 9 degrees. I'm Alan Michael Steele with your Rock 107 News Update. 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Police in Brockville say a mother and her two teenage daughters were the victims of a triple murder, and a 17-year-old boy has been arrested in the case. Inspector Daryl Boyd says the woman and her daughters, aged 15 and 17, were found dead inside of a home yesterday.
2: Around 11:30 a.m., police responded to a 911 call reporting the deaths of three individuals at a residence here on Cartier Court. Officers arrived promptly and confirmed that the three individuals were found deceased inside the residence.
1: Boyd says the accused was in a relationship with one of the daughters, indicating that the incident was a case of intimate partner violence. He is facing first-degree murder charges. Bay of Quinte MP Chris Millett received an update about investments being made at CFB Trenton. Speaking at Standing Committee of National Defense, Millett asked Defense Minister David McGuinty about those investments. McGuinty says that $63 million is being spent this year alone on 40 maintenance and repair projects, with $165 million over 3 years for new military housing. He noted that Ottawa is also investing $850 million to repair and expand the base, plus a $3.2 billion order for 9 Husky refuelers to strengthen both domestic emergency response and international missions. Brighton will have a tourism booth this summer. At its latest meeting, councillor authorized staff to begin the process of reopening the tourism booth along Presqu'île Parkway. The tourism booth was previously operated by Chamber of Commerce, but has been closed since the organization's discontinuation. With Presqu'île Park hosting over 400,000 visitors in 2025, the municipality sees a great opportunity to offer visitor information and point people in the direction of local businesses. A summer student will be hired to work at the booth, which will likely operate approximately 25 hours a week from Thursday to Sunday and on holidays. And that's the news. Sports is brought to you by Alf Curtis Home Improvements, your trusted building supply partner, the number one store for large and small renovators. Old Highway 2, west of Walbridge, Loyalist Road. The Montreal Canadiens look to earn a split of the first two games in their NHL second-round series with the Buffalo Sabres when the Atlantic Division rivals clash tonight at KeyBank Center. The Sabres took a 1-0 lead in the series with a 4-2 win on Game 1 on Wednesday. Also tonight, Anaheim hosts the Golden Knights in Game 3 of that series after the team split the first two games in Las Vegas. The Montreal Victoire can win their first ever pre-WHL playoff series and advance to the Walter Cup final with a victory over the Minnesota Frost tonight in St. Paul. The Victoire lead the two-time champions 2-1 in the best-of-five series. Also tonight, Ottawa hosts Boston with that series tied 1-1. The Toronto Blue Jays kick off a three-game series with the Los Angeles Angels tonight at Rogers Centre. The Jays are looking to rebound after being swept by the Rays in Tampa, Florida earlier this week. Dylan Cease is set to start for the Jays while Reed Detmers froze for the Angels. 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Gear up for adventure at Trailhead Belleville. 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Cloudy this evening with a risk of early showers and a low of 3. Looking at tomorrow, mix of sun and cloud, chance of a late afternoon shower and a high of 16. On Sunday, cloudy with some sunny periods and a high of 14. Right now, it's 9 degrees. 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
3: Good afternoon on the 401 westbound. It looks like we're dealing with a crash just around County Road 38 in the Kingston area. Expect delays. Other than that, we're clear through Belleville and Trenton on the 401. Highway 62 and 37 both look good. Highway 49 is clear out towards Picton. And actually, on Highway 2, we have a crash just by Walbridge Loyalist Road in Belleville. 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

0: Rock 107 at Linkin Park, and in the end, 20s classic rock. Also, Loverboy and Phil Collins in their 2417. Right now, you know, it's the warmest it's been all day. As we wind the afternoon down, 11 degrees, it is 11 Celsius. Right now, still talking frost. You know, it's hard to believe. We can't seem to shake this thing. Anyway, normal higher should be around 17, 18 degrees. For this time of year. Don't forget, Mom's Big Day is coming up on Sunday. Yes, Mother's Day. And so I guess, you know, Mom, here's the survey said. This is what we're talking about here. The survey revealing that moms spend an average of 3 years of their lives in the kitchen. Wow. And the average mother spends 18 whole days each year in the kitchen. 60% of moms are women between 18 and 24. Say a man's kitchen reflects his affluence and style, and 45% of women find a man with a nice kitchen more appealing than one without a nice one as well. So I guess no bitching in the kitchen. treat mom this weekend. Take her out for dinner and get her out of the kitchen for sure. And for the stay-at-home moms, they say that 17% of stay-at-home moms say their back always hurts. I know one who has that. 22%. Stay-home moms never finish a cup of coffee or tea. 13% of moms say sometimes a glass of wine is the only answer. I know that person, too. 43% stay-at-home moms compare leaving the house with the kids to a military operation. Anyway, there you go. Don't forget Mom's Big Day coming up on Sunday. Treat her well. All right. 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
4: I'm a cat person. Are there any other cat people out there? Yeah? Got some cat people here? Nice. I'm guessing the rest of you are dog people. Is that what it is? Yeah. Yeah. Yeah. I'm not anti-dog. Yeah. Every time I tell someone I'm a cat person, I'm like, what does that mean? You don't like dogs? No. That's not what that means. It just means I like other people's dogs. I like dogs. I just like them over there. And I'll play with them, but then go back over there. I don't like that kind of energy in my house. You know what I mean? That annoying dog, best friend in your face all the time energy. Just like, yeah! I love you. You're home. Where have you been? It creeps me out. I don't care for that. I don't like that at all. Just in your face. Like, you want to go out? There's a tree. I know this tree. You want to hang out at this tree? What if I just keep breathing into your face? Ugh. All the time? No, thank you. That's why I like cats. Cats are more like, hey, what are you up to? Never mind. I just remembered I don't care. I'll be in the kitchen. I'll see you later. I like that. I don't need a best friend at the house. I just need like an apathetic roommate that sometimes wants to hang out.
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0: Rock 107 Journey, and any way you want it. 4:27, right on the nose. Time to check the weekend weather, too, with Kevin Williams. And Kevin, good afternoon to you. Happy Friday, for sure.
1: Good to be with you, Rick. Good afternoon. Yes. Good afternoon to all.
0: Yeah, we made it to this point. Weekend coming up, and no complaints, I believe.
1: Yeah, well, you know what? You know, it's baby steps sometimes. Yeah. And, yeah, I think the weekend overall shapes up well, overall. Now, I would say to you, and I would submit to you, that we have a small chance for a little light shower sprinkle a little bit later this evening. And I do anticipate a disturbance to cross the area tomorrow night. Not a big deal, but I do think it will produce at least a few scattered showers. But again, it wouldn't be much, but a couple of raindrops will be possible. And then right now, Sunday looks rain-free with some sun. Mm-hmm. Again, moderate temperature, still cooler than normal, but not as cool as it has been. So really, in the grand scheme of things, it's not a bad deal at all. So our call for the short term, looking very nice in town now and across the region. Bubbly clouds are up north, and one of two of them could drift into the region in a little while, a couple, 3 hours, to produce a brief little light shower or sprinkle. Then overnight, it's partly cloudy to clear, and in many cases, frosty, the low plus one. But tomorrow, a mixture of sun and cloud, the high 16. A couple of showers around late tomorrow afternoon, tomorrow night, but clouds give way to some sunshine on Sunday with a high temperature of 14 for Mother's Day plans. So, again, not perfect by any stretch, but overall, not too bad at all, Rick.
0: I think we need to build a heat pipeline from the southwest to the northeast.
1: Yeah, we certainly have been lacking in that regard. Right. And I think much of next week looks pretty cool, too. But yeah, the week after, the week of the 18th, I actually do think we could at least temporarily flip the pattern and go warm. So don't be surprised if the week of the 18th, not next week, but the following week, has a few warm days. We shall see.
0: Well, I'm sure the bugs will get the memo.
1: Yeah, here they already have in some cases, because what would spring be without some black flies and mosquitoes, right?
0: You got it. All right. We'll leave it there. Have an awesome weekend, and we'll touch base Monday for sure, all right?
1: Sounds good. Thank you, Rick.
0: You too.
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0: Rock 107, The Odds. I remember meeting those guys a long, long time ago, back in the 80s. They did a bit of a radio station tour, and The Odds, yeah, It Falls Apart. Coming around at 441, and It Falls Apart. That's a ploy to make you buy another one, right? Hopefully tonight. The Montreal Canadiens don't fall apart, and they even things up with the Buffalo Sabres, as Sabres lead that 1-0 right now. So, tonight, game time coming up at 7 o'clock, and the other contest going on is the Anaheim Ducks and the Vegas Golden Knights. That series is squared at 1 apiece at 9:30. Blue Jay baseball, hopefully, things turn around for them. They're home against the LA Angels. That contest coming up at 7:07. Got some Pink Floyd, Brain Damage, Eclipse. Next.
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1: Good afternoon, it's 5 o'clock. Cloudy tonight with a risk of evening showers and a low of 3. Right now, it's 9 degrees. I'm Alan Michael Steele with your Rock 107 News Update. 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From camping to paddle boards and everything you need for your escape to the wilderness, Trailhead Belleville, beside Swiss Chalet on North Front Street. Bay of Quinte MP Chris Millett received an update about investments being made at CFB Trenton. Speaking at Standing Committee of National Defense, Millett asked Defense Minister David McGuinty about those investments. McGuinty responded to a question about maintaining 8 Wing's ability to respond to domestic emergencies.
2: First thing I would say is $850 million to repair and expand the base itself. Second thing I would say is $3.2 billion in the order we've made for 9 Husky refuelers. So we're re-equipping. We haven't had this type of volume of fleet of refuelers, for example, to my recollection, ever. So we're moving forward on this front.
1: McGuinty says that $63 million is being spent this year alone on 40 maintenance and repair projects, with $165 million over 3 years for new military housing. Amanda Robertson, trustee for the Hastings Prince Edward District School Board, has announced she is running for re-election. In a press release, Robertson said she was proud of the progress the board made over her previous term and that continued progress requires trustees who can work collaboratively together. Elections will be held in October. Belleville Police Service has just appointed their first ever honorary chief of police. During an investiture ceremony today, retired Justice Stephen Hunter was named as honorary chief. Honorary appointments in law enforcement are used to recognize individuals who have made extraordinary contributions to public safety and community well-being. The honorary rank does not carry official power within the police service. In an interview after the ceremony, Honorary Chief Hunter said he was excited to work with the police service.
3: It's an honor and a privilege to have the opportunity to work with the members of the Belleville Police Service. I always found that the Belleville Police Service was forward-looking.
1: Honorary Chief Hunter was born in Belleville and has a long history working alongside Belleville Police Service from his time as a justice. And that's the news. 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The Montreal Canadiens look to earn a split of the first 2 games in their NHL second-round series with the Buffalo Sabres when the Atlantic Division rivals clash tonight at KeyBank Center. The Sabres took a 1-0 lead in the series with a 4-2 win on Game 1 on Wednesday. Also tonight, Anaheim hosts the Golden Knights in Game 3 of that series after the team split the first 2 games in Las Vegas. The Montreal Victoire can win their first ever pre-WHL playoff series and advance to the Walter Cup final with a victory over the Minnesota Frost tonight in St. Paul. The Victoire lead the 2-time champions 2-1 in the best-of-5 series. Also tonight, Ottawa hosts Boston with that series tied 1-1. The Toronto Blue Jays kick off a 3-game series with the Los Angeles Angels tonight at Rogers Center. The Jays are looking to rebound after being swept by the Rays in Tampa, Florida earlier this week. Dylan Cease is set to start for the Jays while Reed Detmers froze for the Angels. 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Old Highway 2 west of Walbridge Loyalist Road. Cloudy this evening with a risk of early showers and a low of 3. Looking at tomorrow, mix of sun and cloud, chance of a late afternoon shower and a high of 16. On Sunday, cloudy with some sunny periods and a high of 14. Right now, it's 9 degrees. 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
4: It looks like the crash on the 401 westbound near County Road 38 in the Kingston area has fully cleared. I'm not seeing any issues on the 401 through Belleville or Trenton. Highway 62 and 37 look good from the 401 to about Highway 7. Highway 49 is doing well in both directions, and it looks like the crash on Highway 2 and Walbridge Loyalist Road has fully cleared. But we are just dealing with the usual delays on Highway 2 through Brant Street. 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

0: Rock 107, Tom Cochran. I always thought it was a beach, but anyway, life is a highway. It is Rick Kevin Aerosmith in there, too. No Time, the Live at 5 track, and the Guess Who. It is Rick Kevin digging into your weekend. We got through to a Friday, and coming up 2 weeks from Friday on the 22nd, got to talk about this. Our own Buzz Collins, Extreme Hypnosis, is happening at Signal Brewery. Get your tickets through Eventbrite, okay? And witness your friends, maybe your family members, transform into the stars of the show right before your eyes. You can see the show or even be in the show. Special guest open up will be comedian Ryan Denis to open up the warm everybody up for Buzz Collins coming up on the 22nd, 2 weeks from tonight. Signal Brewery is the spot to be. All gets underway at 8 o'clock in the evening. Tickets available through Eventbrite. And get yours right there. All right. Coming up, we got Sweet next.
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1: That's yellow.
0: Whatever. It's literally a rainbow of solid classic rock.

0: Canada, the ocean. It is Rick, Kevin, cloudy, maybe an early evening shower tonight, maybe, and maybe not, because it will clear. And lows around a 3. Well, will the Canadians do it tonight? Yes, Buffalo leads that series 1-0 right now. They're hosting our Canadians. 7 o'clock is game time tonight. Elsewhere, the Anaheim Ducks welcome the Vegas Golden Knights. That series is tied at 1. And Blue Jay baseball, what's going on there? Well, they got a series at home against the L.A. Angels coming up tonight. And a 7:07 start right there as we get into your weekend. And I'm happy it's here. I know you are, too. All right, hang on for Faith No More coming up.
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0: Rock 107 hanging out and Carolina and the Trues. Have yourself an awesome weekend, everybody, and we'll do this all over again on Monday with y'all request at Nooner. Got some requests already on paper to get on the air on Monday just after 12 o'clock. Anyway, stay warm, play safe. Weather's getting better for next week. I promise you that. At least Kevin Williams does, so I think he's pretty accurate this time around. It can't stay like this forever. That's for sure. Anyway, have an awesome weekend. I'll leave you after the break with ZZ Top.
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0: hang tight. Time to flip the record over. Side B is all queued up on the Rock 107 turntable. And we drop the needle right after this.
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0: Don't move a muscle. I saw that eye twitch. You better stop it. 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
0: 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Especially a bunch of them in a row. It's another Rock 107 Stopless Block of Rock. 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
1: But there was a study that was published in Cancer Research Communications, and it says marriage may lower a person's cancer risk.
2: Yeah, because you'll kill yourself instead.
1: They studied, researchers studied adults in 12 states, and they found that never married women have an 83% higher risk of cancer. Unmarried men have a 68% higher risk than married people. You know, I think I have an idea why. This is just a guess, a hunch. I don't know for sure. Don't quote me on this. But if you're married, chances are you might have a wife like mine who is constantly reminding me of how I need to eat healthier, and this is better than that, and this is going to kill you, and don't do that because you're going to get this. It's the nagging that has prolonged my life.
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1: Raise the crossbones, get out the hairspray, and hoist the anchor, you hearties. You're going to sail the hair-blown airwaves on the USS Heavy Frickin' Metal. This is D. Snyder, and the cannons are primed and ready to blow with Twisted Sister, Montrose, Testament, and all the usual madness that makes you wish you had a DVR for your radio. I know I do. So, get in, sit down, shut up, and start banging. This is the House of Hair. All right, I'm pumping the double barrels and getting down to business with Shotgun Messiah. And business is good. You're headed down Heartbreak Boulevard on the House of Hair. Tighten it up!